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Bob Brookmeyer. The album is part of the West Coast Jazz Classics sampler. It's on Pacific Jazz. And the song we heard was Sweet Like This to start this hour of jazz. I'm Tony Mowat. Here's an exciting piano player. His name, Michel Camilo.

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Diana Krall, live in Paris, and we heard it's wonderful. Anthony Wilson was the guitarist there. I'm Tony Mowat. Here's another marvelous guitarist. His name, Lee Ritenour, doing Waltz for Carmen.

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1: 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I'm Mike Canton, inviting you to join me every Saturday from 2 to 5 on WZUM, the Pittsburgh Jazz Channel.

Patricia Barber singing and playing piano with Neil Alger on guitar. That's one called The Fire. And before that, Giacomo Gates. Giacomo Gates and the Blues Are Out of Town from his latest album, Luminosity.

How Deep Is the Ocean? Tommy Flanagan giving us his version of that. Before that, we heard trumpeter Brian Lynch with pianist Bill Charlap and his trio doing Autumn Nocturne. I'm Tony Mowat. Let's conclude this hour with Woke Up This Morning, as done by Taylor Eigsti.

0: Jazz Central from WZUM.org. Sounds for this Wednesday include at 5 o'clock the Underground Funk Lab Band for the Jazz Workshop, Inc. on the front steps of the Carnegie Library in Homewood. Also, the DiMuccio Duo at the Uncorked Jazz Club in Sharpsburg. Michael DiMuccio on vocals and piano, Melanie DiMuccio on vocals and congas. Megan Paulette at Eddie Merlot's at 6 tonight. Chantel Joseph at Eddie V's, that's at 6:30. At 6:45, Kenny Blake and the New Hip at Asti's Italian Steakhouse in North Braddock. Also tonight, Trombone Shorty and Orleans Avenue at Stage AE, and Experimental Guitar Night 69 at Belfield Hall in Oakland. On the Thursday night, Ronnie Weiss at Mansions on 5th and Shadyside on vocals and keyboard. Also, Roger Barber's Jazz Trio at Buonatardi Restaurant in Shadyside, Andy Yalk on piano, Vince Taglieri drums, Roger on trumpet, flugelhorn, and vocals. Guitarist Danny Rechtenwald at the Uncorked Jazz Club in Sharpsburg, joined by Bryce Rabideau on bass and Justin Bendel on mandolin. Paul Constantino and the Boilermaker Jazz Band, Golden Age Beer Company, Homestead Thursday night. Anita Levels at Eddie V's. Also, Thursday Night Jazz, the Soup Session blends with jazz and hip-hop at Alphabet City on the north side. That's including James Johnson III on drums, Ross Antonich, Joe Garner, Lawrence Jefferson, Michael Burnaby, Mike Hugo, and Alex Perez. Also on Thursday, the Tim Stevens Project at Cuonama downtown, joined by Eric Johnson guitar, Dan Wasson bass, Jeff Montgomery drums, Tim on vocals. Steel City Calypso at the Carnegie in Carnegie Thursday night. And Skip Alito, featuring members of Northside at the Park House on the Northside, and featuring Skip Sanders at the Keys. There's much more ahead. 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

That's called The Nearness of You, as done by Andy Farber and Andrew Williams. To start this hour of jazz, I'm Tony Moa. Thank you for joining me once again. Pete Malinverney put together so many great albums. Here's one of them. The album is Autumn in New York. And with Pete Malinverney, Dennis Irwin on bass, and Leroy Williams playing drums, this is their version of My Shining Hour.

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Arnett Cobb there with Red Garland. That's a great combination. That's their version of Black Velvet, or Don't You Go Away Mad. Pete Malinvernie before that with his trio, giving us his version of My Shining Hour. Very nice, too. I'm Tony Mowat. Here's Houston Person with Stan Hope doing Hopeful Blues.

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I'm the leader and the drummer from the Jiva Jazz Orchestra, and I'm urging you all to support WZUM Jazz Pittsburgh, because when I'm in Pittsburgh, that's all I listen to.

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When They Ask About You. Ernie Andrews giving us his reading of that from the album No Regrets. Before that, we heard Cyrus Chestnut. Cyrus plays Elvis, and that was In the Ghetto. I'm Tony Mowat. Up next is Arturo Sandoval featuring Ed Calais on tenor.

Alan Merrow, backed by Clifford Brown on trumpet, and Oscar Peterson playing piano, Bobby Haggart's composition, What's New, and Joy Spring, as done by Arturo Sandoval and Ed Calais. Nice tribute to the marvelous Clifford Brown. I'm Tony Mowat. We're going to conclude this hour with Vincent Herring.

0: Jazz Central from WZUM.org. Sounds for this Wednesday include at 5 o'clock the Underground Funk Lab Band for the Jazz Workshop, Inc. on the front steps of the Carnegie Library in Homewood. Also, the DiMuccio Duo at the Uncork Jazz Club in Sharpsburg. Michael DiMuccio on vocals and piano. Melanie DiMuccio on vocals and congas. Megan Paulette at Eddie Merlot's at 6 tonight. Chantel Joseph at Eddie V's. That's at 6:30. At 6:45, Kenny Blake and the New Hip at Asti's Italian Steakhouse in North Braddock. Also tonight, Trombone Shorty and Orleans Avenue at Stage AE. And Experimental Guitar Night 69 at Belfield Hall in Oakland. On the Thursday night, Ronnie Weiss at Mansions on 5th and Shadyside on vocals and keyboard. Also, Roger Barber's Jazz Trio at Buonatardi Restaurant in Shadyside. Andy Yalk on piano, Vince Taglieri drums, Roger on trumpet, flugelhorn, and vocals. Guitarist Danny Rechtenwald at the Uncork Jazz Club in Sharpsburg, joined by Bryce Rabideau on bass and Justin Bendel on mandolin. Paul Constantino and the Boilermaker Jazz Band, Golden Age Beer Company, Homestead Thursday night. Anita Levels at Eddie V's. Also, Thursday night jazz, the Soup Session blends with jazz and hip-hop at Alphabet City on the north side. That's including James Johnson III on drums, Ross Antonich, Joe Garner, Lawrence Jefferson, Michael Burnaby, Mike Hugo, and Alex Perez. Also on Thursday, the Tim Stevens Project at Cuonalma downtown, joined by Eric Johnson guitar, Dan Wasson bass, Jeff Montgomery drums, and Tim on vocals. Steel City Calypso at the Carnegie in Carnegie Thursday night. And Skip Alito, featuring members of Northside at the Parkhouse on the Northside, and featuring Skip Sanders at the Keys. There's much more ahead. 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

WZOM is supported in part by Harry Connick Jr. at Heinz Hall, Wednesday, July 22nd. The New Orleans native who's known for his music as well as film, television, and Broadway, Harry Connick Jr., singer, composer, actor, at Heinz Hall for one show, Wednesday, July 22nd. Tickets and information at pittsburghsymphony.org.

That was Jacques Lussier, and it's from the album Love Ballads, Late Night Jazz. It's on the Telarc Jazz label, starting things off here. How are you? It's a Wednesday. Thank you so much for joining me. I'm Tony Mowad. A little bit later, we're going to hear some Lee Morgan, also Larry Vukovic, Johnny Hodges with Wild Bill Davis, here on your jazz station for Wednesday.

WZUM is known as the Pittsburgh Jazz Channel because we are of, by, and for Pittsburgh as our motivating force behind what we do. 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

And that was Errol Clue and his trio from the Errol Clue Trio Volume 1, which is on the Warner Brothers label. We heard the love theme from Spartacus. Up next, an ensemble known as the Monks Music Trio, and there are more than three. This is their version of Little Rudy Tootie.

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Thanks.

Wynton Marsalis and his version of I Cover the Waterfront. And before that, another marvelous trumpet player, Lee Morgan, and his huge hit called The Sidewinder.

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It's a CD for your gift of $120 to WZUM. This is a new musical project from Lighthouse Arts with great recordings of established Pittsburgh jazz artists, torchbearers who've kept the sounds vibrant, and new young lions blazing a musical trail with enthusiasm and vigor.

0: Recorded in Aspinwall at Hyde Studios, this CD features 22 musical notables from the Pittsburgh scene. Dwayne Dolphin, Sean Jones, Eric Johnson, Lou Stilute, Maureen Budway, Roger Humphreys, Dave Budway, James Moore, Emmett Goods, Jeff Bush, Eric DeFate, Robbie Edwards, Brett Williams, Paul Thompson, Thomas Wendt, Warren Wolf, Benny Benack III, Michael Stevenson, Evan Hetrick, Anton DeFade, and George Hyde III. 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

That's one called Spiritual from Charlie Hayden and Hank Jones. Talk about great combinations. The album Steal Away, it's on Verve. That's how we get this hour started for this Wednesday. I'm Tony Mowat. Kent Poplawski up next. This is a delightful interpretation of a standard that has become somewhat of a jazz standard. It's called Indian Summer. Ken Poplawski.

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Go from Booker T and the MGs to Stevie Wonder, Rufus and Chaka Khan, to Maceo Parker, Mavis Staples, and much more, while connecting with sounds of jazz, blues, and much, much more. I'm Mike Canton, inviting you to join me every Saturday from 2 to 5 on WZUM, the Pittsburgh Jazz Channel.

Blue Mitchell playing trumpet with Junior Cook on tenor and Cedar Walton piano. Blue Mitchell playing Four Lovers. And Why Do I Love You is the song that we heard. Before that, Ken Pawlowski playing clarinet. And a nice version of Indian Summer. It's a Wednesday. I'm Tony Mowat. Hope you're enjoying yourselves listening to the best in jazz. Here's a song called Mighty Fine. Features drummer Joey Barron with Arthur Blythe on alto and Ron Carter playing bass. Mighty Fine.

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side man, just an ordinary side man, a go along for the ride.

Susanna McCorkle's version of I Want to Be a Sideman. And before that, we heard Matt Ray playing piano in Central Park West. I'm Tony Mowat. Up next is Chad Lawson, followed by Grant Green and Matador.

You've heard us talking about taking donations of cars, boats, motorcycles, any vehicle. People have responded, and our vehicle donation program has been very successful. Now, we're taking it a step further. Now, in addition to vehicles, we now accept all types of real estate donations. Yes, real estate donations. Estates, land, houses, vacation cottages, farms, rental property, buildings, commercial real estate, and more. You may have inherited a house from a loved one that you have no use for, or you want to honor their memory by donating it to their favorite cause. Or you purchased a piece of land with the intention of building on it, but never wound up having the time. So each year you pay taxes for something you don't use. Perhaps you invested in property, and over the years it accrued a lot of value. In some cases, the capital gains taxes you would need to pay if you sold would make it smarter just to donate and receive a large tax deduction. Like many real estate donors, your situation may be unique or even complicated. Our team can make the process of donating

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Bob Brookmeyer. The album is part of the West Coast Jazz Classics sampler. It's on Pacific Jazz. And the song we heard was Sweet Like This to start this hour of jazz. I'm Tony Mowat. Here's an exciting piano player. His name, Michel Camilo.

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Diana Krall, live in Paris, and we heard it's wonderful. Anthony Wilson was the guitarist there. I'm Tony Mowat. Here's another marvelous guitarist. His name, Lee Ritenour, doing Waltz for Carmen.

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Patricia Barber singing and playing piano with Neil Alger on guitar. That's one called The Fire. And before that, Giacomo Gates. Giacomo Gates and the Blues Are Out of Town from his latest album, Luminosity.

How Deep Is the Ocean? Tommy Flanagan giving us his version of that. Before that, we heard trumpeter Brian Lynch with pianist Bill Charlap and his trio doing Autumn Nocturne. I'm Tony Mowat. Let's conclude this hour with Woke Up This Morning, as done by Taylor Eichstee.

0: Horace Silver's Song for My Father, the first major recording date for Pittsburgh's legendary drummer, Roger Humphreys. It was an amazing record date for us as listeners, but also pretty amazing for Roger Humphreys himself.
1: Horace Silver was a great guy. I was fortunate enough to be in the band, you know, with him.
0: There's a drum solo on there, The Natives Are Restless Tonight.
1: Yes.
0: You tore it up on that.
1: Oh, thank you.
0: People don't recognize what a melodic and an exciting drum solo that is. You're used to drum solos being like machine guns and cannons going off, but that is such a propelling drum solo. It really, really takes over the tune in a most melodic way.
1: Well, I thank you so much for hearing it, you know. You had to hear it. Not just me playing it, but and you could hear it that way. It's wonderful for me to be a drummer, man, and be able to not just play with the speed of my hand and the 1,000 notes at the same time and all that, but when I can relate something to you, you know, someone else.
0: 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To celebrate the sounds of Horace Silver, Roger Humphreys, and to keep the

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That's called The Nearness of You, as done by Andy Farber and Andrew Williams. To start this hour of jazz, I'm Tony Moa. Thank you for joining me once again. Pete Malinverney put together so many great albums. Here's one of them. The album is Autumn in New York. And with Pete Malinverney, Dennis Irwin on bass, and Leroy Williams playing drums, this is their version of My Shining Hour.

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Arnette Cobb there with Red Garland. That's a great combination. That's their version of Black Velvet or Don't You Go Away Mad. Pete Malinvernie before that with his trio giving us his version of My Shining Hour. Very nice, too. I'm Tony Mowat. Here's Houston Person with Stan Hope doing Hopeful Blues.

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When They Ask About You. Ernie Andrews giving us his reading of that from the album No Regrets. Before that, we heard Cyrus Chestnut. Cyrus plays Elvis, and that was In the Ghetto. I'm Tony Mowat. Up next is Arturo Sandoval featuring Ed Calais on tenor.

Helen Merrow, backed by Clifford Brown on trumpet and Oscar Peterson playing piano. Bobby Haggart's composition, What's New? And Joy Spring, as done by Arturo Sandoval and Ed Calais. Nice tribute to the marvelous Clifford Brown. I'm Tony Mowat. We're going to conclude this hour with Vincent Herring.

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It's a CD for your gift of $120 to WZUM. This is a new musical project from Lighthouse Arts with great recordings of established Pittsburgh jazz artists, torchbearers who've kept the sounds vibrant, and new young lions blazing a musical trail with enthusiasm and vigor.

0: 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Dwayne Dolphin, Sean Jones, Eric Johnson, Lou Stilute, Maureen Budway, Roger Humphreys, Dave Budway, James Moore, Emmett Goods, Jeff Bush, Eric DeFate, Robbie Edwards, Brett Williams, Paul Thompson, Thomas Wendt, Warren Wolfe, Benny Benack III, Michael Stevenson, Evan Hetrick, Anton DeFade, and George Hyde III. 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

From the best of Eddie Lockjaw Davis, it's Going to Meetin'. Well, if you're going, say hi to Bill for me. Horace Parlin on piano, Art Taylor on drums, along with Eddie Lockjaw Davis. Melissa Morgan did Is You Is or Is You Ain't My Baby ahead of that. Gerald Clayton on piano from Until I Met You. Randy Johnston started off the set from his Somewhere in the Night release. He was on guitar. Bobby Timmons' classic, Dat Dare. Hey, it's Jazz with Chuck Levins. And a lot of great music today. Kicking back with the coffee. I got my feet up today. This is just great. Oh, yeah. Well, let's move on here with something from Doug Webb. This is off of the Back East release featuring Peter Zak on piano. It's called Vivo Sojando.

Hi, this is Sherry Merkel. I'm the leader and the drummer from the Jiva Jazz Orchestra, and I'm urging you all to support WZUM Jazz Pittsburgh, because when I'm in Pittsburgh, that's all I listen to.

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Mostly sunny for much of the day in Pittsburgh, but then a good chance of showers and thunderstorms scattered around. High of 81 today. Showers likely tonight, low of 62, and showers very likely on Friday with a high of about 78. More rain on Saturday, and then sunny on Sunday. 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Welcome home.

some interesting bass lines going on there. It's off of the release called Off the Cuff. It's the Rick Germanson Trio and the song Daytona. He was on piano, Lewis Hayes on drums, Gerald Cannon on bass along with him there doing that. Roy Hargrove before that with Everybody Wants to Be a Cat. And ain't that the truth? Well, Doug Webb started off the set with Vivo Sojando. Peter Zak on piano there. Jazz with Chuck Levins, Russell Malone coming up, Judy Wexler, Dave Bass, but we're going to start this set off with the New World Jazz Project. Speaking of interesting bass lines, here's All Blues.

0: Horace Silver's Song for My Father, the first major recording date for Pittsburgh's legendary drummer, Roger Humphreys. It was an amazing record date for us as listeners, but also pretty amazing for Roger Humphreys himself.
1: Horace Silver was a great guy. I was fortunate enough to be in the band, you know, with him.
0: There's a drum solo on there, The Natives Are Restless Tonight.
1: Yes.
0: You tore it up on that.
1: Oh, thank you.
0: People don't recognize what a melodic and an exciting drum solo that is. You're used to drum solos being like machine guns and cannons going off, but that is such a propelling drum solo. It really, really takes over the tune in a most melodic way.
1: Well, I thank you so much for hearing, for you hearing it, you know. You had to hear it. Not just me playing it, but and you could hear it that way. It's wonderful for me to be a drummer, man, and be able to not just play with the speed of my hand and the 1,000 notes at the same time and all that, but when I can relate something to you, you know, someone else.
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That is so nice. Wow. That's from the Piano Reflections release. And it, in fact, is Duke Ellington himself doing Reflections in D. Uh-huh. Nat King Cole ahead of that with The Man I Love from Central Avenue Sounds. Takao Iwaki before that from Introducing Takao Iwaki. Takao's on tenor sax. The song Gaslight. Wow, some really great stuff there. It's Jazz with Chuck Levins. B.G. Adair coming up. Henry Butler, Wes Montgomery, Count Basie, Buddy Collette, and Mark Basile, too. Let's start off this set with something from Dee Dee Bridgewater. How High the Moon.

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0: Horace Silver's Song for My Father, the first major recording date for Pittsburgh's legendary drummer, Roger Humphreys. It was an amazing record date for us as listeners, but also pretty amazing for Roger Humphreys himself.
1: Horace Silver was a great guy. I was fortunate enough to be in the band, you know, with him.
0: There's a drum solo on there, The Natives Are Restless Tonight.
1: Yes.
0: You
1: yes.
0: tore it up on that.
1: Oh, thank you.
0: People don't recognize what a melodic and an exciting drum solo that is. You're used to drum solos being like machine guns and cannons going off, but that is such a propelling drum solo. It really, really takes over the tune in a most melodic way.
1: Well, I thank you so much for hearing, for you hearing it, you know. You had to hear it. Not just me playing it, but and you could hear it that way. It's wonderful for me to be a drummer, man, and be able to not just play with the speed of my hand and the 1,000 notes at the same time and all that, but when I can relate something to you, you know, someone else.
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3: Hey friends, Chuck Levins here. Welcome. I got something from the release called This Time. It's kind of a thing for your work day, I think. It's from Nelda Swigette, and it's for work day because it's titled Mere Madness.

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Sounds for this Thursday, Ronnie Weiss at Mansions on 5th and Shadyside. That's at 5:30. At 6, the Roger Barber Jazz Trio at Gwinnett Hardy Restaurant in Shadyside. At 6, Danny Rechtenwald, Bryce Rabideau, and Justin Bendel at the Encore Jazz Club. Also, Paul Cosentino and the Boilermaker Jazz Band at Gold Age Beer Company Homestead. Anita Levels at Eddie V's at 6:30. The Soup Session Blends with Jazz and Hip Hop at Alphabet City on the North Side. The Tim Stevens Project at Quilnelma at 7. Steel City Calypso at the Carnegie in Carnegie. And Skipolito at 8 tonight, featuring members of Northside at Parkhouse on the North Side. Friday includes the Level Experience at Eddie Merlot's, Aaron LeWinter at the Roman Bistro at Forest Hills, Chantel Joseph at Eddie V's, the Spin Cycle Quartet at Quilnelma, the Susan Leslie Trio at the Encore Jazz Club, and Jamie Baum Sextet Plus at MCG Jazz in Manchester. 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

The song, Keeping Out of Mischief Now. Well, I'm trying. Well, it's true. Shirley Horn from The Main Ingredient, the name of that release. Corey Weeds before that with the Jeff Hamilton Trio doing Early Morning Rain from the release called This Happy Madness. A lot of madness here today. I don't know. Blue Mitchell with Tones for Jones Bones from Boss Horn featuring Chick Corea on piano. Oh, man. Jazz with Chuck Levins and Jim Hall coming up. Royce Campbell, Tekashi, the Jazz Tet, Bobby Hutcherson, and David Fathead Newman, too. Got something now from Frazier McPherson from Honey and Spice. And I Love You, Samantha.

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We'd like you to meet a friend of ours who goes by the name of Killer Joe. Picture a so-called hippie or hip cat standing on a corner in a neatly pressed, double-breasted, form-fitting pinstripe suit, a pair of pointed-toed shoes with bold white stitches around the soles, a black shirt, long white tie, a black pencil mustache, and, of course, a very wide-brimmed black felt hat. Killer Joe always has a pocket full of loot, but only the kind that jingles. You see, he likes to play the horses. He is most certainly a ladies' man. As a matter of fact, he is always willing to accept cash contributions from them for any cause, namely his own. The most important thing about Killer Joe that you have to know is that he's very much against manual labor. Killer Joe.

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Jazz Central from WZUM.org. Sounds on this Thursday include Ronnie Weiss on piano and vocals at Mansions on 5th and Shadyside starting at 5:30. The Roger Barber Jazz Trio at Buonattardi Restaurant in Shadyside. Roger on trumpet, flugelhorn, and vocals. Vince Taglieri drums and Andy Yalk piano. Danny Rechtenwald guitar, Bryce Rabideau bass, and Justin Bendel on mandolin at the Encore Jazz Club.

0: in Forest Hills, Chantel Joseph at Eddie V's, the Spin Cycle Quartet at Coonalma Downtown, including Pete McCann on guitar, Roger Barber Band with Motown Music at VFW Post 418 in McKees Rocks, 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
2: Willie Rodriguez getting us started this hour. This is off of the Flatjacks release with Seldon Powell and Barry Galbraith and George Duvivier on bass. The song One Foot in the Gutter.

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Sounds for this Thursday, Ronnie Weiss at Mansions on 5th and Shadyside. That's at 5:30. At 6, the Roger Barber Jazz Trio at Buenos Hardy Restaurant in Shadyside. 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Also, Paul Cosentino and the Boilermaker Jazz Band at Gold Age Beer Company Homestead. Anita Levels at Eddie V's at 6:30. The Soup Session blends with jazz and hip-hop at Alphabet City on the north side. The Tim Stevens Project at Quinalma at 7. Steel City Calypso at the Carnegie in Carnegie. And Skip Alito at 8 tonight, featuring members of Northside at Parkhouse on the north side. Friday includes the Level Experience at Eddie Merlot's, Aaron LeWinter at the Roman Bistro at Forest Hills, Chantel Joseph at Eddie V's, the Spin Cycle Quartet at Quinalma, the Susan Leslie Trio at the Encore Jazz Club, and Jamie Baum Sextet Plus at MCG Jazz in Manchester. 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

An organist that left us much too soon, Gene Ludwig, and from Love Notes of Cole Porter, and the song I Love You, featured Lou Stilute on tenor sax. Bill Evans before that with It Might As Well Be Spring, Might As Well, Charlie Bird with Meditation, featuring Ken Poplowski on clarinet from the Bossa Nova years. Charlie Bird. Hey, it's Jazz with Chuck Levins. Got something now from Champion Fulton. Great stuff here. This is from her After Dark release. This is called Midnight Stroll.

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A tribute to the American Songbook with tunes from the 20s, 30s, and 40s featuring an international lineup of musicians including Olivia Kindamo, Robbie Lee, Angela Gray, Felix Pikeley, Wyatt Michael, and more. Accentuate the Positive, Thursday, July 2nd at the Greer Cabaret Theater. 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

0: I like it.
1: It's called Talia's Waltz. And it's off a release called All Things Familiar. That's Dan Adler. Talia's Waltz. Zoot Sims before that with Blue Skies featuring Harry Sweets Edison. And Champion Fulton. I can't talk. Oh, well. Did Midnight Stroll from her After Dark release. And Jazz with Chuck Levins. Kind of imagine yourself in a early 60s college fieldhouse, sort of a gym sort of thing. And Dave Brubeck's playing. Paul Desmond cooking along on alto sax. That's the sound. I'll Never Smile Again.

That's Jim Temeschero from a release. You'll love this. The release is called Drinky. Corey Weeds on tenor sax with him and doing the song Sunday in New York. Dave Brubeck with I'll Never Smile Again ahead of that with Paul Desmond on alto, of course. And we're going to continue on now with Hank Crawford, Jimmy McGriff doing One Mint Julep.

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It's a CD for your gift of $120 to WZUM. This is a new musical project from Lighthouse Arts with great recordings of established Pittsburgh jazz artists, torchbearers who've kept the sounds vibrant, and new young lions blazing a musical trail with enthusiasm and vigor.

0: Recorded in Aspinwall at Hyde Studios, this CD features 22 musical notables from the Pittsburgh scene. Dwayne Dolphin, Sean Jones, Eric Johnson, Lou Stilute, Maureen Budway, Roger Humphreys, Dave Budway, James Moore, Emmett Goods, Jeff Bush, Eric DeFate, Robbie Edwards, Brett Williams, Paul Thompson, Thomas Wendt, Warren Wolf, Benny Benack III, Michael Stevenson, Evan Hetrick, Anton DeFade, and George Hyde III. 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

That was the title track from the album Uptown Downtown from the Bill Charlap Trio. Good morning and welcome to Morning Jazz. I'm Kate Borger, and I have some terrific artists coming up this hour, including Ray Bryant, the Ron Eshte Trio, Diane Shore, and Miles Davis. Right now we're going to Mike Cohen from his album Winter Sun, a song called Eulogy for Anne.

0: Mostly sunny for much of the day in Pittsburgh, but then a good chance of showers and thunderstorms scattered around. High of 81 today. Showers likely tonight, low of 62, and showers very likely on Friday with a high of about 78. More rain on Saturday, and then sunny on Sunday.
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2: I would like to play one of the oldest blues pieces in existence, I think. I think it's the greatest piano blues solo in the world. It's Avery Parrish's After Hours.

The song was Where Are You from the band leader and drummer Lewis Hayes. And the vocalist was Camille Thurman, doing a really nice vocal there. Steve Nelson was on vibes, Abraham Burton on tenor sax. Before that, we heard from pianist and composer Ray Bryant. The song was After Hours. I'm Kate Borger. Thank you so much for tuning in to Morning Jazz. It is great that you chose jazz, this great American art form, to listen to this morning to keep you company. We have lots of good music coming your way. And we're going next to another drummer and band leader, Jared Skonig. The song is called 820.

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Sounds for this Thursday, Ronnie Weiss at Mansions on 5th and Shadyside. That's at 5:30. At 6, the Roger Barber Jazz Trio at Buena Tardy Restaurant in Shadyside. At 6, Danny Rechtenwald, Bryce Rabideau, and Justin Bendel at the Encore Jazz Club. Also, Paul Cosentino and the Boilermaker Jazz Band at Gold Age Beer Company Homestead. Anita Levels at Eddie V's at 6:30. The Soup Session blends with jazz and hip-hop at Alphabet City on the north side. The Tim Stevens Project at Kwonama at 7. Steel City Calypso at the Carnegie in Carnegie. And Skipolito at 8 tonight, featuring members of Northside at Parkhouse on the north side. Friday includes the Level Experience at Eddie Merlot's, Aaron LeWinter at the Roman Bistro at Forest Hills, Chantel Joseph at Eddie V's, the Spin Cycle Quartet at Quinalma, the Susan Leslie Trio at the Encore Jazz Club, and Jamie Baum Sextet Plus at MCG Jazz in Manchester. 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

Music from the Ron Eshte Trio, Where or When. Kate Forger here. You're tuned to Morning Jazz, and we have some great artists coming up this hour, Diane Shore and Miles Davis. But right now we're going to the pianist, Ariel Pocock, from the album Touchstone, and we're going to hear a piece called Country. Pianist Ariel Pocock with Julian Lage on guitar.

Diane Shore singing the blues there with Danger Zone from her album Running on Faith. Vocalist Diane Shore. And before that, we heard from pianist Ariel Pocock. The song was Country. I'm Kate Borger. Thank you so much for joining me today. It is great having you along. And we are going to one of the legends of jazz now, Miles Davis, who had such a wide-ranging career. But I'll tell you, he really nailed those love songs. And this is from an album called Love Songs from Miles Davis. And we're going to hear the song I Fall in Love Too Easily. Victor Feldman is the pianist here.

0: Homestead. I need levels of that EVs downtown at 6:30. 7 o'clock, it's Thursday Night Jazz with the Soup Session Blends, Jazz with Hip Hop at Alphabet City on the north side, featuring James Johnson III, Ross Antonich, Joe Garner, Lorenz Jefferson, Michael Burnaby, Mike Hugo, and Alex Perez. Also tonight, vocalist Tim Stevens, the Tim Stevens Project at Cole and Alma downtown, including Tim on vocals, Eric Johnson guitar, Dan Wasson bass, and Jeff Montgomery drums. In Carnegie tonight, at the Carnegie in Carnegie, it's Steel City Calypso with a little bit of Trinidad, Rio, and a dash of Pittsburgh funk all in one night. And Skip Alito and members of Northside at the Parkhouse on the north side, including Skip Sanders at the Keys. Friday has the Level Experience at Eddie Merlot's downtown, Aaron LeWinter at the Roman Bistro in Forest Hills, Chantal Joseph at Eddie V's, the Spin Cycle Quartet at Cole and Alma downtown, including Pete McCann on guitar, Roger Barber Band with Motown Music at VFW Post 418 in McKees Rocks, Permanent Cosmic Damage at Golden Age Beer Company Homestead, Ronnie Jones Jazz Conversations at the Muddy Waters Oyster Bar in East Liberty, the Susan Leslie Trio at the Encore Jazz Club in Sharpsburg, and the Jamie Baum Septet Plus at MCG Jazz in Manchester. 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
2: Good morning and welcome to a new hour of Morning Jazz. We'll get started with vibraphonist Milt Jackson and something from his album Reverence and Compassion. This is called Young and Foolish.

WZOM is supported in part by Harry Connick Jr. at Heinz Hall, Wednesday, July 22nd. The New Orleans native who's known for his music as well as film, television, and Broadway, Harry Connick Jr., singer, composer, actor, at Heinz Hall for one show, Wednesday, July 22nd. Tickets and information at pittsburghsymphony.org.

I'm sure you recognize that if you ever watched the Charlie Brown specials that are on TV. They're so wonderful. And the music is so wonderful. It's written by Vince Guaraldi. That one called Cast Your Fate to the Wind. Oh, just love it. Love all that music that he wrote. I'm Kate Borger. Thank you so much for joining me this morning. I have a great hour ahead. Stacey Kent, Christian McBride, Alan Harris, John Pizzarelli, Duke Ellington, Madeline Peyrou. We are just having fun here, and we're going next to a jazz classic, a version from the album Hard Times from the bassist Michael Feinberg. And this is the title track, Hard Times.

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Thank you so much for listening, and thank you so much for your support.

Little White Lies. That was Stacy Kent. She's a terrific interpreter of songs from the Great American Songbook. And that was from her album, Close Your Eyes, Stacy Kent. I'm Kate Borger. Thank you so much for joining me on Morning Jazz today. We're going next to Christian McBride and Inside Straight as they performed live at the Village Vanguard. Warren Wolf is the vibraphonist, Steve Wilson on alto sax, and here's the cut, Uncle James, from Christian McBride and Inside Straight.

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A really high energy, speedy take on Sweet Georgia Brown from John Pizzarelli off of his album Dear Mr. Cole. Before that, we heard from Alan Harris with the song Stranger on the Shore. Kate Borger with you for Morning Jazz with Madeline Peyrou on the way. Also, something from Adam Rafferty. Right now, we are going to the great Duke Ellington. The album is Ellington Indigos. Johnny Hodges is on alto saxophone, and we're going to hear a classic tune. This is the beautiful Prelude to a Kiss. Duke Ellington on Morning Jazz.

The tune, Destination Moon, from the singer Madeline Peyrou. Duke Ellington ahead of that did Prelude to a Kiss. And we have one more tune in this hour right here on Morning Jazz. I'm Kate Borger, and we're going to Adam Rafferty's album, Blood, Sweat, and Bebop. And the song is Burke's Works.

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2: Good morning. Welcome to a brand new hour of Morning Jazz. I'm Kate Borger, and I want to thank you for tuning in and start off the hour with the Debbie Poirier's Trio. Debbie Poirier's is the pianist and composer, and this is the title track from her album, Loving Hank.

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original tune from the composer and pianist out of Los Angeles, Bobby West, here on Morning Jazz. Good morning to you. I'm Kate Borger. Thanks for joining me. And let me tell you, we have some really talented artists coming up this hour. I think you're going to enjoy it. We'll be hearing from Blue Mitchell with Chick Corea, Tony Bennett with Diana Krall, also Jerry Gibbs, Sonny Rollins, and Gene Harris, among other jazz artists. Right now, going to the latest album from Corey Weeds. Corey Weeds with Strings, in fact. The album is What Is There to Say? And this is called Waltz for Someone Special.

0: 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On my show, Jazz Inspired, I talk with fascinating creative people who love jazz and discuss how it inspires them. 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

Tony Bennett and Diana Krall with Bill Sharlop on piano for My One and Only. Before that, we heard Blue Mitchell with Chick Corea on piano. The song was Tones for Joan's Bones. Kate Borger here. You're tuned to Morning Jazz. Thanks so much for choosing jazz today. Hope you're enjoying the music so far. There's lots more to come. And we're going next to the album Pictures at an Exhibition from the Brent Fisher Orchestra. This is called Castle on Another World.

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1: 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Sounds for this Thursday, Ronnie Weiss at Mansions on 5th and Shadyside. That's at 5:30. At 6, the Roger Barber Jazz Trio at Gwyneth Hardy Restaurant in Shadyside. At 6, Danny Rechtenwald, Bryce Rabideau, and Justin Bendel at the Encore Jazz Club. Also, Paul Cosentino and the Boilermaker Jazz Band at Gold Age Beer Company Homestead. Anita Levels at Eddie V's at 6:30. The Soup Session blends with jazz and hip-hop at Alphabet City on the north side. The Tim Stevens Project at Quilnelma at 7. Steel City Calypso at the Carnegie in Carnegie, and Skipolito at 8 tonight, featuring members of Northside at Parkhouse on the north side. Friday includes the Level Experience at Eddie Merlot's, Aaron LeWinter at the Roman Bistro at Forest Hills, Chantel Joseph at Eddie V's, the Spin Cycle Quartet at Quilnelma, the Susan Leslie Trio at the Uncork Jazz Club, and Jamie Baum Sextet Plus at MCG Jazz in Manchester. 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

song was called Lonely Dreams, and it's from the album Songs from My Father from the drummer Jerry Gibbs. Kenny Barron on piano. Kate Borger with you for Morning Jazz. Thanks for tuning in. We're going next to the great Sonny Rollins on tenor saxophone with Red Garland on piano. And the song is The Most Beautiful Girl in the World.

A new version of Lush Life from the pianist Edward Simon off of his album Solo Live. Sandy Rollins ahead of that with The Most Beautiful Girl in the World. And we have one more tune in this hour. You're tuned to Morning Jazz. I'm Kate Borger, and we're going to a gorgeous tune written by Stevie Wonder. I'm so glad Stevie Wonder is being covered by so many jazz artists. Here's the song Another Star from Gene Harris, with Ron Eshtay on guitar, Gene Harris on piano.

0: Horace Silver's Song for My Father, the first major recording date for Pittsburgh's legendary drummer, Roger Humphreys. It was an amazing record date for us as listeners, but also pretty amazing for Roger Humphreys himself.
1: Horace Silver was a great guy. I was fortunate enough to be in the band, you know, with him.
0: There's a drum solo on there, The Natives Are Restless Tonight.
1: Yes.
0: You
1: yes.
0: tore it up on that.
1: Oh, thank you.
0: People don't recognize what a melodic and an exciting drum solo that is. You're used to drum solos being like machine guns and cannons going off, but that is such a propelling drum solo. It really, really takes over the tune in a most melodic way.
1: Well, I thank you so much for hearing, for you hearing it, you know. You had to hear it. Not just me playing it, but... And you could hear it that way. It's wonderful for me to be a drummer, man, and be able to not just play with the speed of my hand and the thousand notes at the same time and all that, but when I can relate something to you, you know, someone else.

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2: Welcome to another hour of Morning Jazz. We'll get it started with the multi-instrumentalist Alexa Tarantino. Here she is on flute for a song called Mindful Moments.

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A classic but always refreshing arrangement of Stompin' at the Savoy from Clifford Brown and Max Roach. Before that, we heard from Jimmy Cobb off of the Marsalis Music Honors series, and the song was Can You Read My Mind? I'm Kate Borcher. Welcome to Morning Jazz. I have some wonderful music coming up this hour, including music from Wes Montgomery and Connie Evingson, the Paul Brown Quartet, and right now a very talented artist who has her debut album out. It's called Black Acid Soul. Her name is Lady Blackbird. She goes by Lady Blackbird, and the song is called Fix It. Lady Blackbird here on Morning Jazz.

That was Wonderland from the Bucilli Wallerab Jazz Orchestra. Kate Borger with you for Morning Jazz. Going next to a flutist by the name of Alex Hamburger, and she has an album out called And She Spoke. From that, we'll hear Burning the Letters.

WZOM is supported in part by Harry Connick Jr. at Heinz Hall. Wednesday, July 22nd. The New Orleans native who's known for his music as well as film, television, and Broadway, Harry Connick Jr., singer, composer, actor, at Heinz Hall for one show, Wednesday, July 22nd. Tickets and information at pittsburghsymphony.org. Mostly sunny for much of the day in Pittsburgh, but then a good chance of showers and thunderstorms scattered around. High of 81 today, showers likely tonight, low of 62, and showers very likely on Friday with a high of about 78. More rain on Saturday, and then sunny on Sunday. 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And also, find ways to contribute, too. This is the Pittsburgh Jazz Channel. Welcome home.

The guitarist was Wes Montgomery with If I Should Lose You. And we'll be hearing from the vocalist Connie Evingson as well as the Paul Brown Quartet later in this hour. You're tuned to Morning Jazz with Kate Forger. And up next, we're going to a jazz quartet from Minneapolis. They are called The Bad Plus. And from their album, These Are the Vistas, this is called Flim.

The Lamp is Low. That was the vocalist Connie Evingson from her album All the Cats Join In. I'm Kate Borger. Thank you so much for tuning in to Morning Jazz today. I'm going to leave you with one more tune. It's from the Paul Brown Quartet, the album Speak Low, and this is the song Whisper Not. The Paul Brown Quartet on Morning Jazz.

The past is the present, the continuing jazz legacy of Pittsburgh. It's a CD for your gift of $120 to WZUM. This is a new musical project from Lighthouse Arts with great recordings of established Pittsburgh jazz artists, torchbearers who've kept the sounds vibrant, and new young lions blazing a musical trail with enthusiasm and vigor.

Recorded in Aspinwall at Hyde Studios, this CD features 22 musical notables from the Pittsburgh scene. Dwayne Dolphin, Sean Jones, Eric Johnson, Luce DeLute, Maureen Budway, Roger Humphreys, Dave Budway, James Moore, Emmett Goods, Jeff Bush, Eric DeFay, Robbie Edwards, Brett Williams, Paul Thompson, Thomas Wendt, Warren Wolf, Benny Benack III, Michael Stevenson, Evan Hetrick, Anton DeFade, and George Hyde III. 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

Mostly sunny for much of the day in Pittsburgh, but then a good chance of showers and thunderstorms scattered around. High of 81 today. Showers likely tonight, low of 62, and showers very likely on Friday with a high of about 78. More rain on Saturday, and then sunny on Sunday. 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This is the Pittsburgh Jazz Channel. Welcome home.

Yeah. Mm. Lady Sings the Blues. Of course, Billie Holiday. And title track to the, there's a Verve release called Lady Sings the Blues. Charlie Shavers on trumpet. And man, Bobby Short ahead of that did Motown Swing and You're Driving Me Crazy from celebrating 30 years at the Cafe Carlisle. And Cannonball Adderley with Bill Evans doing Waltz for Debbie with, well, it's off of a Riverside release called Know What I Mean? Well, we do now. It's Jazz with Chuck Levins. Got the Piers Lawrence Quartet for you now. The title track to their Jazznet CD, Stolen Moments.

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It's off of the CD called The Champs. It's Zemo T-Bar and the song Gingerbread Boy with Idris Muhammad and Joey DeFrancesco on there. Andy Laverne ahead of that with Summertime from 4 Miles with Randy Brecker on trumpet on that. And the Piers Lawrence Quartet did Stolen Moments starting off the set. It's Jazz with Chuck Levins, and I got John Sheridan and his Dream Band for you now. This is great. And it's called, well, the song is Dream Dancing.

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0: Jazz Central from WZUM.org. Sounds on this Thursday include Ronnie Weiss on piano and vocals at Mansions on 5th and Shadyside starting at 5:30. The Roger Barber Jazz Trio at Buonattardi Restaurant in Shadyside. Roger on trumpet, flugelhorn, and vocals. Vince Taglieri drums and Andy Yalk piano. Danny Rechtenwald guitar, Bryce Rabideau bass, and Justin Bendel on mandolin at the Encore Jazz Club in Sharpsburg tonight. Also, Paul Costantino and the Boilermaker Jazz Band, Gold Age Beer Company Homestead. Anita Levels at Eddie V's downtown at 6:30. 7 o'clock, it's Thursday Night Jazz with the Soup Session Blends, Jazz with Hip Hop at Alphabet City on the North Side, featuring James Johnson III, Ross Antonich, Joe Garner, Lorenz Jefferson, Michael Burnaby, Mike Hugo, and Alex Perez. Also tonight, vocalist Tim Stevens, the Tim Stevens Project at Cole and Alma downtown, including Tim on vocals, Eric Johnson guitar, Dan Wasson bass, and Jeff Montgomery drums. In Carnegie tonight, at the Carnegie in Carnegie, it's Steel City Calypso with a little bit of Trinidad, Rio, and a dash of Pittsburgh funk all in one night. And Skip Alito and members of Northside at the Parkhouse on the Northside, including Skip Sanders at the Keys. Friday has the Level Experience at Eddie Merlot's downtown, Aaron LeWinter at the Roman Bistro in Forest Hills, Chantal Joseph at Eddie V's, the Spin Cycle Quartet at Cole and Alma downtown, including Pete McCann on guitar, Roger Barber Band with Motown Music at VFW Post 418 in McKees Rocks, Permanent Cosmic Damage at Golden Age Beer Company Homestead, Ronnie Jones Jazz Conversations at the Muddy Waters Oyster Bar in East Liberty, the Susan Leslie Trio at the Encore Jazz Club in Sharpsburg, and the Jamie Baum Septet Plus at MCG Jazz in Manchester. 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
2: Got my coffee and CDs, and I am ready. 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

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Sounds for this Thursday, Ronnie Weiss at Mansions on 5th and Shadyside. That's at 5:30. At 6, the Roger Barber Jazz Trio at Buenet Hardy Restaurant in Shadyside. At 6, Danny Rechtenwald, Bryce Rabideau, and Justin Bendel at the Encore Jazz Club. Also, Paul Constantino and the Boilermaker Jazz Band at Gold Age Beer Company Homestead. Anita Levels at Eddie V's at 6:30. The Soup Session Blends with Jazz and Hip Hop at Alphabet City on the North Side. The Tim Stevens Project at Quonama at 7. Steel City Calypso at the Carnegie in Carnegie. And Skipolito at 8 tonight, featuring members of Northside at Parkhouse on the North Side. 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

Al Herman there, and the New Impressions Trio, and the song Love Dance. Ah, man. Kurt Warren on guitar on that, Al Herman on trombone, Jacques Lussier before that with Gymnopédie No. 1, Variation No. 1, off of Love Ballads Late Night Jazz. And Jake Hanna and his After Hours gang did These Foolish Things from the CD, The Joint Is Jumpin'. Ah, well, Jazz with Chuck Levin's got Grover Mitchell and Maggie Galloway and Jan Leader all coming up. We're going to continue on with some Rodgers and Hammerstein music, as done by John Coltrane, along with Freddie Hubbard on trumpet. Do I love you because you're beautiful, or are you beautiful because I love you?

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0: So many great sounds. Oh, I tell you. I think you're going to like it. Got some great ones for you this hour. And we're going to start with Mike Clark. Now, this is off of Blueprints of Jazz. And the song is called Thanks, Len.

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John Pizzarelli off of the After Hours CD, and Sometimes I'm Happy. Randy Sankey on trumpet on the piece. It's off of After Hours, yeah. Cal Jader before that with It Ain't Necessarily So, and Harvey Schwartz did Nardis, starting off the set with John Scofield on guitar from that Blue Moon release called In a Different Light. Harvey Schwartz. Yeah, Jazz with Chuck Levins and the Doki Brothers for you now as we continue on Jazz with Chuck Levins. And this is off of Doki Brothers 2. The song is called Forever Grateful.

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Mostly sunny for much of the day in Pittsburgh, but then a good chance of showers and thunderstorms scattered around. High of 81 today. Showers likely tonight, low of 62, and showers very likely on Friday with a high of about 78. More rain on Saturday, and then sunny on Sunday. 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This is the Pittsburgh Jazz Channel. Welcome home.

Dominic Farinacci, and this is off of Lovers, Tales, and Dancers. And the song is Estate. Hillary Cole is a vocalist on that. Kenny Barron on piano, Dominic Farinacci on trumpet. The Corey Weeds, Bill Kuhn Quartet before that did There's a Small Hotel. And the Doki Brothers with Forever Grateful. Here on Jazz with Chuck Levins. Got some miles for you now with Sonny Rollins and Dixie.

0: Jazz Central from WZUM.org. Sounds on this Thursday include Ronnie Weiss on piano and vocals at Mansions on 5th and Shadyside starting at 5:30. The Roger Barber Jazz Trio at Bonatardi Restaurant in Shadyside. Roger on trumpet, flugelhorn, and vocals. Vince Taglieri drums and Andy Yalk piano. Danny Rechtenwald guitar, Bryce Rabideau bass, and Justin Bendel on mandolin at the Encore Jazz Club in Sharpsburg tonight. Also, Paul Cosentino and the Boilermaker Jazz Band, Golden Age Beer Company Homestead. Anita Levels at Eddie V's downtown at 6:30. 7 o'clock, it's Thursday Night Jazz with the Soup Session Blends, Jazz with Hip-Hop at Alphabet City on the North Side, featuring James Johnson III, Ross Antonich, Joe Garner, Lorenz Jefferson, Michael Burnaby, Mike Hugo, and Alex Perez. Also tonight, vocalist Tim Stevens, the Tim Stevens Project at Cole and Alma downtown, including Tim on vocals, Eric Johnson guitar, Dan Wasson bass, and Jeff Montgomery drums. In Carnegie tonight, at the Carnegie in Carnegie, it's Steel City Calypso with a little bit of Trinidad, Rio, and a dash of Pittsburgh funk all in one night. And Skip Alito and members of Northside at the Parkhouse on the Northside, including Skip Sanders at the Keys. Friday has the Level Experience at Eddie Merlot's downtown, Aaron LeWinter at the Roman Bistro in Forest Hills, Chantal Joseph at Eddie V's, the Spin Cycle Quartet at Coonalma downtown, including Pete McCann on guitar, Roger Barber Band with Motown Music at VFW Post 418 in McKees Rocks, Permanent Cosmic Damage at Golden Age Beer Company Homestead, Ronnie Jones Jazz Conversations at the Muddy Waters Oyster Bar in East Liberty, the Susan Leslie Trio at the Encore Jazz Club in Sharpsburg, and the Jamie Baum Septet Plus at MCG Jazz in Manchester. 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
2: So much great music. Look at this. Pee Wee Russell, Modern Jazz Quartet, Errol Garner, Coleman Hawkins, Ben Webster, Nora Jones, Nate Najjar, Patrick Williams, Ben Sidran, Donald Harrison. It goes on and on. Let's get started with some Benny Green from Green's Blues, and it don't mean a thing if it ain't got that swing.

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A tribute to the American Songbook with tunes from the 20s, 30s, and 40s featuring an international lineup of musicians including Olivia Kindamo, Robbie Lee, Angela Gray, Felix Pikley, Wyatt Michael, and more. 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

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I'm Mike Canton, inviting you to join me every Saturday from 2 to 5 on WZUM, the Pittsburgh Jazz Channel.

from that great release, Concert by the Sea. Huh. And the song Mambo Carmel. It's Errol Garner. Oh, yeah. Modern Jazz Quartet before that from the Complete Last Concert with the song Travelin'. Pee Wee Russell did The Very Thought of You, starting off the set with Buck Clayton on trumpet. And it's off of the Swingin' with Pee Wee release. It's Jazz with Chuck Levins. Got some Coleman Hawkins and Ben Webster together for you now. And the song is La Rosita.

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1: Mostly sunny for much of the day in Pittsburgh, but then a good chance of showers and thunderstorms scattered around. High of 81 today, showers likely tonight, low of 62, and showers very likely on Friday with a high of about 78. More rain on Saturday, and then sunny on Sunday.
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Nate Najjar and the song called Lygia from Aquarela do Brasil. Featured Harry Allen on tenor sax. Nate Najjar. Nora Jones. Nora Jones ahead of that did Cold, Cold Heart. Yes, that was the Hank Williams song. From the release Come Away With Me on Blue Note. Nora Jones and Coleman Hawkins and Ben Webster ahead of that. La Rosita from Coleman Hawkins Encounters Ben Webster. It's Jazz with Chuck Levins, and I got some Patrick Williams for you now, featuring Tom Scott on alto, and the song is from the Aurora release, and it's One More Dream.

0: Horace Silver's Song for My Father, the first major recording date for Pittsburgh's legendary drummer, Roger Humphreys. It was an amazing record date for us as listeners, but also pretty amazing for Roger Humphreys himself.
1: Horace Silver was a great guy. I was fortunate enough to be in the band, you know, with him.
0: There's a drum solo on there, The Natives Are Restless Tonight.
1: Yes.
0: You tore it up on that.
1: Oh, thank you.
0: People don't recognize what a melodic and an exciting drum solo that is. You're used to drum solos being like machine guns and cannons going off, but that is such a propelling drum solo. It really, really takes over the tune in a most melodic way.
1: Well, I thank you so much for hearing, for you hearing it, you know. You had to hear it. Not just me playing it, but and you could hear it that way. It's wonderful for me to be a drummer, man, and be able to not just play with the speed of my hand and the thousand notes at the same time and all that, but when I can relate something to you, you know, someone else.
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3: Bassist Ron Carter, along with Benny Golson, Joe Locke, and Sir Roland Hanna, with Blues in the Closet.

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And you'll be helping us out with this great effort to bring jazz programming back to the region.

From the best of Eddie Lockjaw Davis, it's going to meetin'. Well, if you go and say hi to Bill for me. Horace Parlin on piano, Art Taylor on drums, along with Eddie Lockjaw Davis. Melissa Morgan did Is You Is or Is You Ain't My Baby ahead of that. Gerald Clayton on piano from Until I Met You. Randy Johnston started off the set from his Somewhere in the Night release. He was on guitar doing Bobby Timmons' classic Dat Dare. Hey, it's Jazz with Chuck Levins, and a lot of great music today. Kicking back with the coffee. I got my feet up today. This is just great. Oh, yeah. Well, let's move on here with something from Doug Webb. This is off of the Back East release featuring Peter Zak on piano. It's called Vivo Sojando.

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1: 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Sounds for this Thursday, Ronnie Weiss at Mansions on 5th and Shadyside. That's at 5:30. At 6, the Roger Barber Jazz Trio at Buenet Hardy Restaurant in Shadyside. At 6, Danny Rechtenwald, Bryce Rabideau, and Justin Bendel at the Encore Jazz Club. Also, Paul Constantino and the Boilermaker Jazz Band at Gold Age Beer Company Homestead. Anita Levels at Eddie V's at 6:30. The Soup Session blends with jazz and hip-hop at Alphabet City on the north side. The Tim Stevens Project at Colon Alma at 7. Steel City Calypso at the Carnegie in Carnegie, and Skipolito at 8 tonight, featuring members of Northside at Park House on the north side. Friday includes the Level Experience at Eddie Merlot's, Aaron LeWinter at the Roman Bistro at Forest Hills, Chantel Joseph at Eddie V's, the Spin Cycle Quartet at Colon Alma, the Susan Leslie Trio at the Uncork Jazz Club, and Jamie Baum Sextet Plus at MCG Jazz in Manchester. 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

Some interesting bass lines going on there. It's off of the release called Off the Cuff. It's the Rick Germanson Trio and the song Daytona. He was on piano, Lewis Hayes on drums, Gerald Cannon on bass along with him there doing that. Roy Hargrove before that with Everybody Wants to Be a Cat. And ain't that the truth? Well, Doug Webb started off the set with Vivo Sojando. Peter Zak on piano there. Jazz with Chuck Levins, Russell Malone coming up, Judy Wexler, Dave Bass, and but we're going to start this set off with the New World Jazz Project. Speaking of interesting bass lines, here's All Blues.

0: Jazz Central from WZUM.org. Sounds on this Thursday include Ronnie Weiss on piano and vocals at Mansions on 5th and Shadyside starting at 5:30. The Roger Barber Jazz Trio at Buonatardi Restaurant in Shadyside. Roger on trumpet, flugelhorn, and vocals. Vince Taglieri drums and Andy Yalk piano. Danny Rechtenwald guitar, Bryce Rabideau bass, and Justin Bendel on mandolin at the Encore Jazz Club in Sharpsburg tonight. Also, Paul Costantino and the Boilermaker Jazz Band, Golden Age Beer Company, Homestead. Anita Levels at Eddie V's downtown at 6:30. 7 o'clock, it's Thursday Night Jazz with the Soup Session Blends, Jazz with Hip Hop at Alphabet City on the north side, featuring James Johnson III, Ross Antonich, Joe Garner, Lorenz Jefferson, Michael Burnaby, Mike Hugo, and Alex Perez. Also tonight, vocalist Tim Stevens, the Tim Stevens Project at Cole and Alma downtown, including Tim on vocals, Eric Johnson guitar, Dan Wasson bass, and Jeff Montgomery drums. In Carnegie tonight, at the Carnegie in Carnegie, it's Steel City Calypso with a little bit of Trinidad, Rio, and a dash of Pittsburgh funk all in one night. And Skip Alito and members of Northside at the Parkhouse on the north side, including Skip Sanders at the Keys. Friday has the Level Experience at Eddie Merlot's downtown, Aaron LeWinter at the Roman Bistro in Forest Hills, Chantal Joseph at Eddie V's, the Spin Cycle Quartet at Cole and Alma downtown, including Pete McCann on guitar, Roger Barber Band with Motown Music at VFW Post 418 in McKees Rocks, Permanent Cosmic Damage at Golden Age Beer Company Homestead, Ronnie Jones Jazz Conversations at the Muddy Waters Oyster Bar in East Liberty, the Susan Leslie Trio at the Encore Jazz Club in Sharpsburg, and the Jamie Baum Septet Plus at MCG Jazz in Manchester. 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

That is so nice. Wow. That's from the Piano Reflections release. And it, in fact, is Duke Ellington himself doing Reflections in D. Uh-huh. Nat King Cole ahead of that with The Man I Love from Central Avenue Sounds. Takao Iwaki before that from Introducing Takao Iwaki. Takao's on tenor sax. The song Gaslight. Wow, some really great stuff there. It's Jazz with Chuck Levins. B.G. Adair coming up. Henry Butler, Wes Montgomery, Count Basie, Buddy Collette, and Mark Basile, too. Let's start off this set with something from Dee Dee Bridgewater. How High the Moon.

WZOM is supported in part by Harry Connick Jr. at Heinz Hall, Wednesday, July 22nd. The New Orleans native who's known for his music as well as film, television, and Broadway, Harry Connick Jr., singer, composer, actor, at Heinz Hall for one show, Wednesday, July 22nd. Tickets and information at pittsburghsymphony.org. Mostly sunny for much of the day in Pittsburgh, but then a good chance of showers and thunderstorms scattered around. High of 81 today. Showers likely tonight, low of 62, and showers very likely on Friday with a high of about 78. More rain on Saturday, and then sunny on Sunday. 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

0: Jazz Central from WZUM.org. Sounds on this Thursday include Ronnie Weiss on piano and vocals at Mansions on 5th and Shadyside starting at 5:30. The Roger Barber Jazz Trio at Buonatardi Restaurant in Shadyside. Roger on trumpet, flugelhorn, and vocals. Vince Taglieri drums and Andy Yalk piano. Danny Rechtenwald guitar, Bryce Rabideau bass, and Justin Bendel on mandolin at the Encore Jazz Club in Sharpsburg tonight. Also, Paul Cosentino and the Boilermaker Jazz Band, Golden Age Beer Company Homestead. Anita Levels at Eddie V's downtown at 6:30. 7 o'clock, it's Thursday Night Jazz with the Soup Session Blends, Jazz with Hip-Hop at Alphabet City on the North Side, featuring James Johnson III, Ross Antonich, Joe Garner, Lorenz Jefferson, Michael Burnaby, Mike Hugo, and Alex Perez. Also tonight, vocalist Tim Stevens, the Tim Stevens Project at Cole and Alma downtown, including Tim on vocals, Eric Johnson guitar, Dan Wasson bass, and Jeff Montgomery drums. In Carnegie tonight, at the Carnegie in Carnegie, it's Steel City Calypso with a little bit of Trinidad, Rio, and a dash of Pittsburgh funk all in one night. And Skip Alito and members of Northside at the Parkhouse on the Northside, including Skip Sanders at the Keys. Friday has the Level Experience at Eddie Merlot's downtown, Aaron LeWinter at the Roman Bistro in Forest Hills, Chantal Joseph at Eddie V's, the Spin Cycle Quartet at Cuonalma downtown, including Pete McCann on guitar, Roger Barber Band with Motown Music at VFW Post 418 in McKees Rocks, Permanent Cosmic Damage at Golden Age Beer Company Homestead, Ronnie Jones Jazz Conversations at the Muddy Waters Oyster Bar in East Liberty, the Susan Leslie Trio at the Encore Jazz Club in Sharpsburg, and the Jamie Baum Septet Plus at MCG Jazz in Manchester. 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
2: Hey friends, Chuck Levins here. Welcome. I got something from the release called This Time. It's kind of a thing for your work day, I think. It's from Nelda Swigette, and it's for work day because it's titled Mere Madness.

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The song, Keeping Out of Mischief Now. Well, I'm trying. Well, it's true. Shirley Horn from The Main Ingredient, the name of that release. Corey Weeds before that with the Jeff Hamilton Trio doing Early Morning Rain from the release called This Happy Madness. A lot of madness here today. I don't know. Blue Mitchell with Tones for Joan's Bones. From Boss Horn featuring Chick Corea on piano. Oh, man. Jazz with Chuck Levins and Jim Hall coming up. Royce Campbell, Tekashi, the Jazz Tet, Bobby Hutcherson, and David Fathead Newman, too. Got something now from Frazier McPherson from Honey and Spice. And I Love You, Samantha.

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1: 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I'm Mike Canton, inviting you to join me every Saturday from 2 to 5 on WZUM, the Pittsburgh Jazz Channel.

kind of a guitarist jam in there with their tribute to Charlie Byrd. It's Royce Campbell's session. Keeter Betts in there, and Chuck Redd in there too, and Charlie Byrd as well. Sure. Days of Wine and Roses. Jeff Hall before that with Mornin' from Life Collected. Tamir Hendelman on piano. Frazier McPherson with I Love You, Samantha from Honey and Spice started off the set. Jazz with Chuck Levins. And got Takashi for you now. It's on piano. It's featuring Takaki Yoshikawa on bass, Junji Hirose on drums, and the song is called New Morning.

We'd like you to meet a friend of ours who goes by the name of Killer Joe. Picture a so-called hippie or hip cat standing on a corner in a neatly pressed, double-breasted, form-fitting pinstripe suit, a pair of pointed-toed shoes with bold white stitches around the soles, a black shirt, long white tie, a black pencil mustache, and, of course, a very wide-brimmed black felt hat. Killer Joe always has a pocket full of loot, but only the kind that jingles. You see, he likes to play the horses. He is most certainly a ladies' man. As a matter of fact, he is always willing to accept cash contributions from them for any cause, namely his own. The most important thing about Killer Joe that you have to know is that he's very much against manual labor. Killer Joe.

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0: Horace Silver's Song for My Father, the first major recording date for Pittsburgh's legendary drummer, Roger Humphreys. It was an amazing record date for us as listeners, but also pretty amazing for Roger Humphreys himself.
1: Horace Silver was a great guy. I was fortunate enough to be in the band, you know, with him.
0: There's a drum solo on there, The Natives Are Restless Tonight.
1: Yes.
0: You tore it up on that.
1: Oh, thank you.
0: People don't recognize what a melodic and an exciting drum solo that is. You're used to drum solos being like machine guns and cannons going off, but that is such a propelling drum solo. It really, really takes over the tune in a most melodic way.
1: Well, I thank you so much for hearing, for you hearing it, you know. You had to hear it. Not just me playing it, but... And you could hear it that way. It's wonderful for me to be a drummer, man, and be able to not just play with the speed of my hand and the thousand notes at the same time and all that, but when I can relate something to you, you know, someone else.
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3: Willie Rodriguez getting us started this hour. This is off of the Flatjacks release with Seldon Powell and Barry Galbraith and George Duvivier on bass. The song One Foot in the Gutter.

WZOM is supported in part by Harry Connick Jr. at Heinz Hall, Wednesday, July 22nd. The New Orleans native who's known for his music as well as film, television, and Broadway, Harry Connick Jr., singer, composer, actor, at Heinz Hall for one show, Wednesday, July 22nd. Tickets and information at pittsburghsymphony.org.

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Sounds for this Thursday, Ronnie Weiss at Mansions on 5th and Shadyside. That's at 5:30. At 6, the Roger Barber Jazz Trio at Gwyneth Hardy Restaurant in Shadyside. At 6, Danny Rechtenwald, Bryce Rabideau, and Justin Bendel at the Encore Jazz Club. Also, Paul Cosentino and the Boilermaker Jazz Band at Gold Age Beer Company Homestead. Anita Levels at Eddie V's at 6:30. The Soup Session blends with jazz and hip-hop at Alphabet City on the north side. The Tim Stevens Project at Quilnelma at 7. Steel City Calypso at the Carnegie in Carnegie. And Skipolito at 8 tonight, featuring members of Northside at Parkhouse on the north side. Friday includes the Level Experience at Eddie Merlot's, Aaron LeWinter at the Roman Bistro at Forest Hills, Chantel Joseph at Eddie V's, the Spin Cycle Quartet at Quilnelma, the Susan Leslie Trio at the Uncork Jazz Club, and Jamie Baum Sextet Plus at MCG Jazz in Manchester. 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

An organist that left us much too soon, Gene Ludwig, and from Love Notes of Cole Porter, and the song I Love You featured Lou Stilute on tenor sax. Bill Evans before that with It Might As Well Be Spring. Might as well. Charlie Bird with Meditation, featuring Ken Poplowski on clarinet from the Bossa Nova years. Charlie Bird. Hey, it's Jazz with Chuck Levins. Got something now from Champion Fulton. Great stuff here. This is from her After Dark release. This is called Midnight Stroll.

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I like it. It's called Talia's Waltz, and it's off a release called All Things Familiar. That's Dan Adler, Talia's Waltz. Zoot Sims before that with Blue Skies featuring Harry Sweets Edison and Champion Fulton. Can't talk. Oh, well. Did Midnight Stroll from her After Dark release. And Jazz with Chuck Levins. Kind of imagine yourself in a early 60s college field house, sort of a gym sort of thing. And Dave Brubeck's playing. Paul Desmond cooking along on alto sax. That's the sound. I'll Never Smile Again.

That's Jim Timoshiro from a release. You'll love this. The release is called Drinky. Corey Weeds on tenor sax with him and doing the song Sunday in New York. Dave Brubeck with I'll Never Smile Again ahead of that with Paul Desmond on alto, of course. And we're going to continue on now with Hank Crawford, Jimmy McGriff doing One Mint Julep.

Jazz Central from WZUM.org. Sounds on this Thursday include Ronnie Weiss on piano and vocals at Mansions on 5th and Shadyside starting at 5:30. The Roger Barber Jazz Trio at Bonatardi Restaurant in Shadyside. Roger on trumpet, flugelhorn, and vocals. Vince Taglieri drums and Andy Yalk piano. Danny Rechtenwald guitar, Bryce Rabideau bass, and Justin Bendel on mandolin at the Encore Jazz Club in Sharpsburg tonight. Also, Paul Costantino and the Boilermaker Jazz Band, Golden Age Beer Company Homestead. Anita Levels at Eddie V's downtown at 6:30. 7 o'clock, it's Thursday Night Jazz with the Soup Session Blends, Jazz with Hip Hop at Alphabet City on the North Side, featuring James Johnson III, Ross Antonich, Joe Garner, Lorenz Jefferson, Michael Burnaby, Mike Hugo, and Alex Perez. Also tonight, vocalist Tim Stevens, the Tim Stevens Project at Colon Alma downtown, including Tim on vocals, Eric Johnson guitar, Dan Wasson bass, and Jeff Montgomery drums. In Carnegie tonight, at the Carnegie in Carnegie, it's Steel City Calypso with a little bit of Trinidad, Rio, and a dash of Pittsburgh funk all in one night. And Skip Alito and members of Northside at the Parkhouse on the Northside, including Skip Sanders at the Keys. Friday has the Level Experience at Eddie Merlot's downtown, Aaron LeWinter at the Roman Bistro in Forest Hills, Chantal Joseph at Eddie V's, the Spin Cycle Quartet at Colon Alma downtown, including Pete McCann on guitar, Roger Barber Band with Motown Music at VFW Post 418 in McKees Rocks, Permanent Cosmic Damage at Golden Age Beer Company Homestead, Ronnie Jones Jazz Conversations at the Muddy Waters Oyster Bar in East Liberty, the Susan Leslie Trio at the Encore Jazz Club in Sharpsburg, and the

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0: Hi, I'm Scott Hanley, and welcome to The Scene, our program of new jazz, jazz news, and interviews on the Pittsburgh Jazz Channel, WZUM. This program marks the 400th time we have created one of these scene programs here on WZUM. Now, over the past 8 years or so, we've maybe repeated a couple of them now and again, but mostly there's always new things to add in because of what's going on in the Pittsburgh jazz scene, new things we find out about Pittsburgh history, stories about Pittsburgh jazz, and so much more. And this time around, the program is ripped from the pages of the Jazz Central calendar. There's a rich array of jazz offerings this summer. We play music from many of the artists that are featured on the scene this week, and also some new music from Reed Hoisin, and also a new MCG Jazz release by the Smithsonian Jazz Masterworks Orchestra called Ellington Masterworks. Some highlights we want to mention for the June-July spectrum include the Jamie Baum Septet Plus at MCG Jazz for Friday night of this week, Roger Humphrey's Jazz on the Riverboat Ride on Sunday, Tito Puente Jr. and Nestor Torres, plus Hugo Cruz and Caminos at Heartwood Acres on Sunday night, Accentuate the Positive with Jazz at the Ballroom at the Greer Cabaret Theater on Tuesday. Also, July 22nd, Harry Connick Jr. at Heinz Hall, and Vanessa Rubin in for two nights at Quinalma Downtown. There's much more. To find out about the jazz scene in Pittsburgh, just go to the Jazz Central calendar, which is at WZUM.org. Right now, we're going to turn to one of those new releases. This is from the Reed Hoisin Project. Really neat new project that is kind of a homecoming for a number of Pittsburgh area jazz artists, many of whom moved away and are coming back just in time for this recording. This new project from drummer and record producer Reed Hoisin is called Home, and it is kind of a homecoming for a lot of artists with roots in Pittsburgh. Keith Bishop came in from California. Tony DePaulis from New York. They are both original Pittsburghers, according to the Reed Hoisin liner notes. Keith Bishop on multiple saxes and flutes, and of course Tony DePaulis on bass, plus Akron area native Diane Wilson on guitar, Billy Test on piano and the Hammond B3 organ. He's actually out of central Pennsylvania and works a lot with the WDR big band out of Cologne, Germany. Also on this project, Reed Hoisin on drums and Hugo Cruz on percussion. It's a really fun new release. We've added all the tracks on it for this release called Home, and from it we turn to Got to Get You Into My Life, the Reed Hoisin Project. Brand new release here on The Scene on WZOM.

Brand new from drummer Reed Hoysen, the Reed Hoysen Project, featuring Dan Wilson on guitar and also Billy Test in there, Got to Get Into My Life. Scott Hanley here on the scene on the Pittsburgh Jazz Channel, WZUM. He's an artist who comes to town often enough, we kind of consider him a local of sorts. Emmett Cohen at the piano has a brand new release out called Universal Truth, and here featuring Joe Farnsworth on drums, and at the bass, Yasushi Nakamura, and this lovely three-part thing called Eternal Glimpse, Compassion, and Universal Truth. We're going to feature the first of those three movements on this from Emmett Cohen. It's called Eternal Glimpse. New music from Emmett Cohen here on the scene on WZUM.

Felix Pikeley on clarinet. We've played him before, but now he's on this new release called Accentuate the Positive from the folks at Jazz at the Ballroom, who will be coming to the Greer Cabaret Theater on Tuesday, the 2nd of July, downtown Pittsburgh. And Moonglow there from Felix Pikeley. Scott Hanley here, turning next to a conversation we had with Susan Waldowski, the founder of Jazz at the Ballroom, which really came about because of a home renovation project that really took a lot to do. This was a home that was one time owned by Bing Crosby back in the day, and as Susan Waldowski tells us, it had a ballroom, but the renovation of the whole house was quite an

0: ordeal, but it led to a discovery.
1: I honestly get PTSD talking about fixing that house up. It was so daunting. But when I was finished, Catherine Crosby, his widow, came over for tea. And I don't think I've told a lot of people this story, so hold on. Walked around and was noting all the things that were changed and different. And she told me so many amazing stories. And she stayed for tea. And it was going on for hours. And she was older. So I finally said, thank you so much for coming today. I was trying to politely give her a way out. And she said, well, of course you want me to sing before I leave. And I can promise you, Scott, I had not even thought of it. And so she insisted on this, you know, this impromptu concert. It's pretty amazing.
0: Wow. Well, but really, I mean, my whole thesis for the rest of my life now is the future is small, and it's all about relationships, and it's all about growing things organically together. And
1: you
0: I think that's really
1: my language. Yes, yes, yes.
0: So that's really what Jazz at the Ballroom is all about. So when we see you coming to the Greer Cabaret, it's because you're bringing the salon to Pittsburgh.
1: Absolutely, and I've learned as I go through the years, but the reason we are attracted to places like the Greer is we the ballroom at my home to larger places, and it was losing what was special about it. Because honestly, Scott, performing art centers and large clubs, they can present any of this. It's not anything special. But to bring something that really encourages an intimacy, and what I love is audience members can talk to the musicians before and after, and the musicians truly in a space like that, just like the ballroom, they feed off the energy of the audience, which in a large place is just not happening. So I'm really thrilled that we are really going back to our roots and finding places and cities where people value the size of something, and makes the art more immediate and personal, I think.
0: The folks, you're bringing a combination of vocalists, a singer I wasn't aware of who sounds so much like a certain era of Sinatra fellow, and it's totally his voice.
1: Wyatt Michael?
0: Yes.
1: I know. It's almost eerie. And in fact, when people listen to him and say, oh, he sounds like Bel Torme or whoever, I'm like, wait, are you listening? It sounds so much like Frank. And the beauty of, you know, there are a lot of Frank impersonators. This is who he is. It is just written in the stars that he should sound like this. So it's unique and it's authentic. And he has his own vibe, and he's not trying to sound or look like Sinatra. This is truly who he is.
0: On top of that, you are importing some talent. Now, Nikki Perrott is on this record. She's from Australia, but you have another singer who is also from Down Under.
1: Olivia Candamo is leading the band. I work with Olivia in so many respects. She does some of our artwork. She helps with a million different things. So this time around, she's leading the band. She has an incredible sound. Her scat is, she's one of the real people who can do that. And I just adore her. She, as a little bit of trivia, was the first graduate from the Juilliard Master's Program of Jazz Vocals. They've started the program kind of for her, and so that's kind of her claim to fame. But mostly for me, I just love working with her. She's a natural on stage and with audiences, and it turns out as a band leader.
0: That's excellent. Jazz at the Ballroom comes to the Greer Cabaret. We're eager to have you here for the 2nd of July. Very much looking forward to it. What people should expect is what?
1: When I always quote this person, this woman who left one of our shows, saying, when I leave your shows, I feel like kissing someone. And that's what I want. I want people to be elated. I want people to be happy. I want people to think, what a wonderful evening that was, kind of like floating, because they've met incredibly talented people, chatted with them, heard such beautifully performed music. So I want them to leave floating on a cloud.
0: Suzanne Wodlowski, the executive director of Jazz at the Ballroom. They're coming to the Greer Cabaret Theater on July the 2nd. Details on

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1: Susan Waldowski will be bringing Jazz at the Ballroom to the Gura Cabaret Theater Thursday, July 2nd. One of the performers coming is that singer who sounds a lot like Sinatra, but sounds like himself too, Wyatt Michael. From that release, Accentuate the Positive, here's You Go to My Head.

A twofer of vocals there. That's Olivia Candamo and Let's Face the Music and Dance. She'll be leading the band for the Accentuate the Positive event coming up to the Greer Cabaret Theater on the 2nd of July, which is Thursday. And details on that at trustarts.org and also at WZUM.org, the Jazz Central calendar. And I think we also have information on the homepage at WZUM.org. Olivia Candamo. And before that, the singer was Wyatt Michael. They also have instrumentalists without singers as a part of that event going on next Thursday. Let's turn now to the album Keep the Faith. Drummer Roger Humphreys is on the Jazz Central calendar as well. Of course, the Roger Humphreys Jazz on the Riverboat Ride continues the tradition on June 28th at noon until 4 on Sunday. Let's hear a release here with Wylie Avenue Days from Keep the Faith, the release, Roger Humphreys and RH Factor on WZUM.

0: My name is Roger Humphreys, born and raised in the city of Pittsburgh, and I'm a drummer. And I've been doing this ever since I've been like 3.5 years old, and like I've met some of the great drummers, you know, from here who encouraged me to play the drums. One of the things, going back, we're talking about when I was a kid, has been my biggest mentor is Art Blakey, because I met him, you know, at the Crawford Grill, and he let me sit in with him. I was about 12 years old. And after that, the next one that I met, another one of my mentors, put it that way, was Max Roach, because I sat in with him at a very early age. And that was like around about the time when he left Pittsburgh and Clifford Brown was in an accident. So I've been fortunate to be able to not only have the gifts to play, but to be encouraged by great drummers and great people like those. Well, yeah, you're right. And that's how you can detect it, and that's how people can detect if a person got talent. And like when I was in junior high school, I had the opportunity to play with Illinois Jacquette, you know, when I was in Latimer Junior High School. And after that, your name started to grow among the world of music. And other people be telling another one, yeah, this kid in Pittsburgh, he can play. What's so nice about it, I was encouraged by these people by letting me sit in with them. And it's the same thing I try to do now by having my jam session. Encourage the ones who are able to play, give them a chance, opportunity to play. So that's what my thing has been, like trying to pass it on, what people have done for me.
1: And isn't it really about, I was speaking with somebody else about this, a drummer from Chicago. We were talking about the language of music and how universal it is, no matter what other language you speak.
0: That's right. It's like a unspoken word. It's like melodies, you know. I can't speak the same language you can, you know, interpret. But I can play the same song that you want to play, like, in the jazz world. And it's been so great. You know, sometimes it's hard to explain how you go different parts of the world and how people be treating you so nicely. And it's because of the fact that it's because of the music, you know. And once again, you can't speak that language, but they'd be so nice to you because the music has such a great vibration to people's life and their heart and everything. And it makes so many friends all over the world. I've been fortunate. The more you play, the more you learn. It's about listening and paying attention to your team. It's not about you. When you get the compliment, when someone else in the band said, man, you made me feel good, you know, it's not about you thinking how good you make somebody feel. And it is an unspoken language with notes, you know. And if you pay attention, you're almost like sometimes you know where a person is going without them even telling you where they're going rhythmically, you know, or harmonically, whatever the deal is. But, you know, it is something else great, man, that being a musician and you can also communicate with the world, not only with your guys on a bandstand, but you look at the audience's face and they go away and tell you how good you made them feel.
1: When I first came to Pittsburgh in 95, I was aware, you know, I was born in Detroit. And, you know, my dad grew up around the corner from Baker's Keyboard Lounge. So, you know, the music was important where I grew up. And I was a student of Lewis Smith, the trumpet player. So jazz was important in our community, and we knew all legends there. I was surprised in a way how in the mid-90s a lot of people weren't at all aware of the legacy of jazz and artists from Pittsburgh who had deep ties here, but many Pittsburghers were aware.
0: Sometimes I don't know how to understand or express that, because you're right. There's a lot of people live right in the community and not aware of having superstars around them. Sometimes I don't know, it's because it's just natural. You know, they live around these people all the time, so it's not a big thing. But also it's knowledge, you know, and a lot of people wasn't just knowledgeable about all the stars that they had in the neighborhood. But when you grow up with these people, some kind of way, you know, you don't think that, you know, that make it a big thing out of it, you know. But it's about educating the young people. And I'm glad that's what we're doing now. It's educating a whole lot of the younger ones about all the stars that we had, like Billy Strayhorn and all the rest of them. And I'm so happy we have the Strayhorn Theater here, you know, to keep, you know, our legacy alive.
1: In terms of the music scene now, there are a lot of players who are staying in town, touring the world, but staying in Pittsburgh in a way that I don't think we've seen before.
0: Well, now that I have my own feelings about it, there's no other place. I've been a lot of places, but Pittsburgh has its own vibes. And now that it's growing, you know, culturally wise, I mean, with music and the art scene, it's even more rewarding when you talk to a lot of musicians to come back home. No matter where you go, there's no place to go. We have a lot of music scene here. So therefore, even if you're staying here, there's a place, you can find a place to play. But after you travel a whole lot, you know, it's no place like home. I've been there before.
1: Talk about that choice that you made.
0: Well, the choice that I made coming back to Pittsburgh, one of the biggest things were I had a family. And I'm from Pittsburgh, born out of 10 kids. I'm the youngest one, okay? So family life is very important to me, you know, having brothers and sisters and cousins, a big family. And after being on the road, you see so many different things, and I realized I didn't want my kids or my wife to be missing and have any regrets saying, I wish, no, I don't want that to happen. So I had in my mind, I love music because my life is drums and music. So I have to take this back to Pittsburgh, my whole attitude, and make something out of it right where I live at, like others have done before.
1: And yet you worked with a lot of great players. Now, I think about Marcus Belgrave, who wasn't he in the Ray Charles band when you were in?
0: Yes, he sure was, yeah, working with Ray Charles.
1: And he ended up going back to Detroit and doing music there.
0: Yes, yes. Many of the guys, it's like, it's such a learning tree when you get a chance to visit, to make you realize the thing that you miss and the thing that you do have. But, you know, when you get the experiences, you get a lot of knowledge. So, therefore, you can take it back and share it like where you come from. And I think that's what a big thing. It was a lot of musicians, even though they travel, but their home base is still where they live at.

Nestor Torres at the flute. He'll be performing along with Tito Puente Jr. And also the opening act will be Hugo Cruz and Caminos at Hartwood Acres, Sunday night, June 28th. A busy jazz weekend. Check it all out at the Jazz Central calendar at WZUM.org. Many other things coming up in the month of July, and we keep adding more and more things as people let us know the details of the gigs they've got coming up at the local clubs, at outdoor venues, and so much more. Jazz is very much with us here in Pittsburgh thanks to your support. 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We're privileged to also have an internationally recognized record label headquartered here in Pittsburgh. That is MCG Jazz, which has won many Grammys and put out many, many records, including a brand new one out from the Smithsonian Jazz Masterworks Orchestra. It's called Ellington Masterworks. And from it, here is Jack the Bear, finishing out here on The Scene on WZOM.

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Ah, I love that. West Coast Blues, Wes Montgomery, providing the composition and arrangements from the album Movin' West, Wes Montgomery. I'm Tony Mowat. Welcome. It's a Thursday. A lot of good music for you. Up next is vibraphonist Dick Sudhalter.

Jazz Central from WZUM.org. So this Thursday, Ronnie Weiss at Mansions on 5th and Shadyside. That's at 5:30. At 6, the Roger Barber Jazz Trio at Buenos Hardy Restaurant in Shadyside. At 6, Danny Rechtenwald, Bryce Rabideau, and Justin Bendel at the Encore Jazz Club. Also, Paul Constantino and the Boilermaker Jazz Band at Gold Age Beer Company Homestead. Anita Levels at Eddie V's at 6:30. The Soups and Blends with Jazz and Hip Hop at Alphabet City on the North Side. The Tim Stevens Project at Kwanama at 7. Steel City Calypso at the Carnegie in Carnegie. And Skipolito at 8 tonight, featuring members of Northside at Parkhouse on the North Side. 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

You want to talk about jazz classics? There's one right there. Benny Golson's Along Came Betty. Art Blakey, the drummer, and the Jazz Messengers with Lee Morgan. Of course, Benny Golson playing tenor. I'm Tony Mowat. Before that, we heard Dick Sadhalter doing Summer's Over. Here's a nice thing by Sadao Watanabe. His version of Beautiful Love.

0: WZUM is supported in part by Harry Connick Jr. at Heinz Hall, Wednesday, July 22nd. The New Orleans native who's known for his music as well as film, television, and Broadway, Harry Connick Jr., singer, composer, actor, at Heinz Hall for one show, Wednesday, July 22nd. 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

That was Steve Turay with Babatunde Lay doing the Bay Area's Afro-Latin Funky Love Shuffle. And before that, we heard Cyrus Chestnut's Love Me Tender. Cyrus Chestnut playing the music of Elvis

Blame It on My Youth, Paul Brown Quartet, from the album The Paul Brown Quartet Meets the Three Tenors. And that was Houston Person playing tenor on that one. El Cohn Zoot Sins before that, Blue Hodge, the title of the song. I'm Tony Mowat. Let's conclude this hour with the Western Michigan University Jazz Orchestra and their version of Portrait of Jennie.

Jazz Central from WZUM.org. Sounds on this Thursday include Ronnie Weiss on piano and vocals at Mansions on 5th and Shadyside starting at 5:30. The Roger Barber Jazz Trio at Buonattardi Restaurant in Shadyside. Roger on trumpet.

0: flugelhorn and vocals, Vince Taglieri drums, and Andy Yalk piano. Danny Rechtenwald guitar, Bryce Rabideau bass, and Justin Bendel on mandolin at the Encore Jazz Club in Sharpsburg tonight. Also, Paul Cosentino and the Boilermaker Jazz Band, Gold Age Beer Company Homestead. Anita Levels at Eddie V's downtown at 6:30. 7 o'clock, it's Thursday Night Jazz with the Soup Session Blends, Jazz with Hip Hop at Alphabet City on the North Side, featuring James Johnson III, Ross Antonich, Joe Garner, Lorenz Jefferson, Michael Burnaby, Mike Hugo, and Alex Perez. Also tonight, vocalist Tim Stevens, the Tim Stevens Project at Colon Alma downtown, including Tim on vocals, Eric Johnson guitar, Dan Wasson bass, and Jeff Montgomery drums. In Carnegie tonight, at the Carnegie in Carnegie, it's Steel City Calypso with a little bit of Trinidad, Rio, and a dash of Pittsburgh funk all in one night. And Skip Alito and members of Northside at the Parkhouse on the Northside, including Skip Sanders at the Keys. Friday has the Level Experience at Eddie Merlot's downtown, Aaron LeWinter at the Roman Bistro in Forest Hills, Chantal Joseph at Eddie V's, the Spin Cycle Quartet at Colon Alma downtown, including 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